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1: Shaka shaka boom in the very inside. 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

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Calls for the stars.

me when I come. 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

clear blue day. 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Make you feel no signs of fear, but only treasure the pleasure when we are together. No, we'll never be apart. Share one heart, I want.

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When you finish, put down the receiver and carry on. 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

0: love is the answer.
1: Radio Erzgebirge 2.
2: You know, I've been trying to get it through this fixed color mind that sometimes your nightmare turns into your dream.